0: may call me brother now.
1: Yes, brother, I know.
2: He is 42, 5'8" tall, normally wears his curly hair long. He has a ruddy complexion, broad shoulders, and is barrel-chested, is unusually strong. He frequently wears a full beard and sometimes glasses. He is a college graduate, a talented artist, and sculptor. Now, Maps is a soft-spoken loner who resents society and all organizations. Maps fancies himself a ladies' man. He is an avid chess player, smokes cigarettes and a pipe. He is a beer drinker and loves to eat. Maps is a man of widespread interest who might very well be

0: bed to sleep. It was so unexpected, it really was frightening. And I saw pretty much the same thing embedded in my pillow.
1: No trouble recognizing patterns in the most delicate ways of tangled eyes. But he had a strange fixation on partaking in the various things.
2: Feel! Lie! Feet! Damn!

0: I want all of the American people to understand that it is understandable that the American people cannot possibly understand.
1: Bin an animated description of Mr. Maps an sin le the books na lawer iad féin agus roimhe sin cholamar písa iontach ó fear darbh anam Chris Cohen a darbh anam Sun Has Gone Away a tamaid inis ag druidim i dro láir an chlár iontach seo de béidirt agus seo fear a tamaid ní bheidh sin am annachhuid tánachhuid fear ar an gáirneamh ach a roi sin go luath. 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

Wackies Kiole on Baba Leslie Black Black Horns Riv Shin Hula Muj Kiole Mako Kiole Mako Pablo Moses dubbing is a most of his Riv Shin a Reish Stronger Soldier Rose Summers Kiole a Nish Ni Smoke Kiole like Chuck Noel Ellis August Memories Neil Ain couple of five led deck a do a Nish Marshin only Ain't deck a one and up, so good five.

0: Prince Buster there. Prince of Priest Derkown egg chocked brick of Scott in a geist Erash Gok e had dared in egg a near clock Dion Shin Sus Morgra one and ish Kown Amako Roots Mythology reissue Musical Youth Mashdown Babylon Sus more.
1: As him know. 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The boys them is great. Them talk.

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Hosting Midge on Chlor Le. Visioneers, Smiling Billy Sweet. Shot can on Lipe, the Omnibus Recordings on Legged Mark Mack of Four Hero. Yeah, it's always giving Ken Shaw, no? Nah, it's Illmatic. That shit. So, Baymage Live, get the Latasha De, Mars Gana, Pantana Vas and Chlor. Talk Kupla Mona Moya, Karnini, a grin like Shifsha, Pantana Vas.

Hey, Aisha, you touch your folks, egg aged air, red and lift a KDSH punk KRF M, Mr. DJC, Mixmaster Matson, and your fashion, Mr. DJ Caleb. Shop Moody Man there, don't you want my love? 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Le Ponte de la Lanca Africano agus rive sin Frank Foster le Requiem for Dusty. Bemis Liv Gadi Light Trace Your Death and Foros Oregon Glake Market the Ether agus own Glake Mini Glake Market the Coach Fonis Shock and Randall Invocation Punk Caravan on Oris Fionor.

Hey, A Story, touch your face, egg aged air, ran off a case ship on Caravan. Shot Nish, rhythm and sound. Queen in my empire. Le Jennifer Lara, Fumera Tengu, Herrera, like Martin Juan Oswald. Shaska ni bleen day dish. Vishay air airs air fod. Ain't no rubbish. Ain't no rubbish. Oh, deadbeat like dopa. I was with Shin Saint Germain. Thank you, Mama, for everything you've done. Shin fear no. Toss your big air. Ryan on if a K shape on Car FM. Dog the light to each day, folks like Aragwin, Fallin.

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So bhí seo chuile sibh MF Doom agus Madlib le accordion. Sin cean amach atí Kerry O'Neill in Berlin. Folks, that now made a great story. So, finally, and they're writing for KDSJ.KRFM.

so Thomas kun shiver aga le unlegged David Axelrod. Shuck came there around him, the shadow knows. Tosugum von Shift that Nagas and Glory. Shot on Oris Fenor, a red and lift a KDSH Punk FM. It a neat slide tracing day, got eight day danic. Bezier, makes you be a stick and chuck shahugging. Thomas Bionish, Adulsus, Iniesha, Brave Taffedin, Chocolate Chinna, Firehouse Skank, Chlor Reggae, then Ska. So fun, onshore, Heron Lifa, KDSH Punk Car FM. Alright, Slan, I'll see you on Dave.

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Shin Lefekal Sakade Aaron Ella Onmana The Magnetic Fields. Ta an callis mo Aaron Mana showed an album 69 Love Songs O Nidig Nokani. Album in a will shaskani trackana raw air. Tantiran show Nis Luha in Amlina Falshigan Offok August show O Nidig Nokakuig. Show The Magnetic Fields August The Dreaming Moon.

Sin Postal Service le such Great Heights. 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
1: Well, not too many people smoking out here tonight. 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
0: Coluder sa
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2: Tamuch Anna Sasta Gwilmuj Bia the chance more go me a she screeved at her gravestones.
0: Well, you know, Tantan share Neilan Sharmanus Brunta and well, yeah. But eist Kunisker Hulishiv Graushiv Raunaha Imlina Mar Buchori.
1: The glee Paul Russell arm is Lairhor in 2FM. Paul August session Tom are kind of liaison either choice August 2FM. So the panel the Vrev Truraku August Nidol Nilus Agam on will Hanam Naka Kupai Bli Ach Arenos the Glay Paul Arum just con ancient them agus Oile Maca Memish Jimble Hoyche con Glockalesh and Dush agus Shans are big a memish and on Shenim or Nihe. So Mulean Neil Mujin on Shenim. On Kusha's mother Shin Nahwil Johnny Ling Hill for Johnny Boss Gnidia Trucker a couple of lena hinnish so the ta ranch ruddy gentogging ohen le fiach mariarty mehen barry ray august fiach ach the rod marsha nivexe kind of erunach so let me just on con couple of fuckler rod during yeah
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1: generation or
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1: 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They've heard and stuff should go there more. Tá Lars Screet egg John Fanning, fwi truer are T.K. Whitaker via Rooney are an Ara
0: Far Argadish,
1: or Ryan Argadish. 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

0: Shane, the brand new heavies led Midnight at the Oasis. Tatu Gayshuk, Le Radio Nalifa, Kids of Shea, Punkakar, FM, August Shaw, Raw, Brescia. Tommy de Aishad Lish and Snagkill Agade and Chocton Shaw, August Egan Bointa Shus and Amelina Ta and Shanra Fuivla. In Edeg Noka Tree, Falshiu Kendan Heron, Ismo Shanra, Falshiha Egan Golot, Blue Note Records. August McDin of Tide, Honig and Cherma Shaw, Blue Note, Seuss Arisht, August Arisht, Either Clubina, Album, August Kolok Deed and Tettle Kena. Is say on Blue Note, Sisnagkill, August Blues, Shenta no Kanta, Egg Tunorda, Egg Sulka, Ginneralta, Is Nota, Nis Ishle E, Ata Nota Sivjunglais. 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Sheena had the Blue Note Records, Kiltory Ernos Thelonious Monk, Miles Davis, John Coltrane, Anita Baker, August Van Morrison. 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
1: Ladies and gentlemen, as you know, we have something special down here at Birdland this evening, a recording for Blue Note Records.

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is Baldo le João Donato on album Donato Elettrico. 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

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Coolishwin sin the Wolf a review, agus Live by the Rise, Die by the Fall o Camino Royale. Ag chocht tú sna Crimean Ocean o Rachel Grace, agus Killer on the Loose o Brian Barron.

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0: 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Shot farvis a casse manfor a San Erclan pavilion show destroyer.
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It's Michelle Lee McGowan, August Heacher, Gang of Four.

Tosh Vigashuk, Aaron Emil, Lumsa Liam McGowan, Air Radio and Liffa, KCHA, Punkar FM, Cushion Cork, Fresh and Air Radio and Liffa Punkai, Naps, Oxen Tosh, Air Mixcloud, Punk.com, slash Liam, Flesh Gain, Smith, the Dole, and Mikolder, Oxen PC, Kyola Fall, on Shin. Brandon Rock, Kyo, Nua, Size, Nua, Nua, Dumsa, Tulishiv, Erduce, on Shin, Robin Hitchcock, Let My Dead Astronaut, On Al Nua, The Confuser, Oxtration, Adult DVD, Let Cowboy on Isle 3, Oxen, Gubishin, Adult DVD, Imagically, as a borderline fela sa workman's chimbler me fiarishilam august gubella 100 million chin no man woman chainsaw ta album newer a kate album cannibal chuck the mock on jerry shockner show august one album chin show a something else to give.

Man, Woman, Chainsaw, Er Dus Anchin, Let Something Else to Give, on an album new a Cannonball, Chuck Mark on Jerry Shotton Show, Orchestration to Shula Shift Piece into O Remy Wolf, Darv Adam, Twiggy. 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Lanarai initially piece of O Captain Yossarian, Shay Lagan, Nua, then Aaron O Fela Kuti, Adam Nalbum, nor Fela in Dub, Uggs and Piece of Show, nor Everything Scatter in

0: 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Morgan, Screeve, Pisa's Great Pop Things, Led John Langford, San Enemy, Rank Mop Leon O'Hin, Al Kershima Kupla Kernley Freshen, August Shah A, Ona, Bodycon Nua, Living in Treachery, a Carlton B. Morgan retrospective, The Long Arm of the Lord.
1: Oh, play to him, all ye nations. Oh, play to him, all ye lands. Oh, play to him upon your ragtime pianos, your megaphone horn gramophones, your music centers, your woofers and tweeters. Poke out beyond each quarter of the globe world. Oh, play to him upon your unique bubble characteristics. Twang to him, thrumming him on your elastic rubber band. Contractions, thrumming. Oh, play to him upon the aluminium pipe

0: Carlton B. Morgan, er dus an sin, leis an Aron, the long arm of the Lord, le fall a Baldicon Nua, living in treachery, to le fall Bandcamp. August Ration de Hulish of Dinella, with Kangal Nikons, now Sam Nikons, she need Susie Honeyman, to a good profession, Little Sparta, August V. Nikon Ella, Sally Timms, on Pisa Shin Hulish of on Table Aron, on album Nua, O Little Sparta, The Telling of the Truth. Piece of Cotton Morgan, August piece of Little Sparta, The Fall Bandcamp. Lana Ryan is a piece of Anthony Smerick, May Mondial Clean is James Blean Shop, Shy Aron Nua Chalk.
1: And what have you got without routine? 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
1: Anthony Schmerich on chin le chalk. 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Zero Point. Carlton B. Morgan. Little Sparta, Le Sally Timms. Anthony Schmerick, on Shin. Dolomach, Le House of All. August Ni, Ve House of All, H. Jennifer, in Cole Ella, She on Al Dernach, Mock O. House of All, Le Shashun de la BBC. Shot a piece of own album of Honig and Mock O. House of All, Nis Lua Sublincha, and a Mauer and Spirit Salient. 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

see you creeping out there on the dance floor. 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Come on. Yeah, you feel it. That's when you gotta ooze it in. Yeah, there you go. Just move your left leg. That's it. 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Yeah, with the beat. Come on. Go.

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River Shin, Kudashiv Edit, Kernini Truths Lights, Waku Obang, I guess Sunahar and Shin Daranum, I'm not going to let you go. Agus si gan love you is Jack an sin fresh na ríis an ggurm chló an seo ar raí lifa céit a sé punt an caair go chuiréis a chuiréis a de an nocht.

Mr. Fingers on Chin, August Bring Down the Walls, Kernini Tracks Records. Shin, could have fresh and can. Cooper Can on Larry Heard, Black Society. Just another lonely day, August. What about this love?

is Tar Shame George Benson, The World is a Ghetto. On Gurm Clo, Onsha, Air Radio Lificate to Shape Punka Car. Give the horse race a den up to Sugum go to Gurt Tort Assault Us and Kill. On a show live. Good day, Onsha.

or whatever you want. 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Either that or take a belt to your backside. Remember where you come from. Not gonna come this far. Not gonna come this far. Just to crush this far. Not gonna come this far. Not gonna come this far. Just to crush this far. Not gonna come this far. Not gonna come this far. Just to crush this far. Not gonna come this far. Not gonna come this far. Just to crush this far.

guess we're like you papa no raise you praying our flop never saved you place me on top of the table I was popping off fables hit after hit I'll be talking like Babe Ruth out of the park grateful sweet when I'm singing you talk it's distasteful give me the guapa face for real give me the racks of plenty or maybe I'll ask for Henny a couple for locusts are nice I'm out like a ghost I pulled to the guys drop a tape and I bolstered a price they listening clearly the flow's really nice lyrics are clever rhythms I maybe you feared by the mic your speakers don't want you around your FL killed itself you're thinking the top of the pops like seriously bro do you hear yourself if I had a float out button a head that big I would fear myself you're thinking you're up with that big dog's puppy 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
1: you never eat so much they get for cook your ass back why you did it or they get for cook one more soup why you did it I tell you so it's good so

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Tattoo against Jacques Air Radio and Liffa, Kate Shea, Bunker Car FM, Oxdanger and Clore Show, Grayler, Flirt FM and Nalia Freshen, Anish Kilnua, O Natalia Bayless, Koi Koi, Oxic Juice on Trashin, V Skellig, Eldest of the Sun, Minced Oat, Nine Carat Desmond, Alana Tornbra, Mick Nabrag, August Barreling, Class, Kerkalor.

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0: 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Atomic blasts on the Earth. Atomic activity on the moon. Atomic blasts on the Earth. Atomic activity on the moon. Atomic blasts on the Earth.

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